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6: Hi there, Alana McIntyre here with the latest. Donald Trump's negotiators have flown to Moscow for peace talks with Vladimir Putin as Russia and Ukraine agree to a temporary ceasefire. The Russian president sitting down for talks with Jared Kushner and Steve Witkoff.
7: And we were all talking about when we retire, we'll have all these incredible stories and incredible memories, and yours will be right at the top of it all.
6: The Ukrainian president is expecting the US special envoys to fly to Kyiv next. The federal opposition has outlined a new proposal as it tries to claw back votes from One Nation. The Liberal Party is wanting to criminalise flag burning, which would mean those caught doing so would face up to 1 year in jail. Angus Taylor also wants to enshrine January 26 as Australia Day in Commonwealth law. The mercury is rising around Queensland southeast, with total fire bans declared for Ipswich and the Lockyer Valley today. Dangerous wind gusts moved through parts of Victoria and New South Wales yesterday. Five children had to be taken to hospital after two separate jumping castle incidents across both states. All the children are stable. Police are searching for a man in Victoria who allegedly attacked three people with an axe at a property in Gippsland, leaving them with serious injuries. JD Vance is pushing for stay-at-home mums to be paid under government programs to raise their children while their partner works. And more than 100,000 people have sung I Will Always Love You to honour Dolly Parton before a college football game in Tennessee. Craig Fitzgibbon has called out inconsistencies of the bunker following the Sharks' 24-20 loss to the Storm, the Cronulla coach raising questions about several calls.
8: I don't want to challenge the integrity of the game, but I'd like to see the integrity of the game remain what it should be. A forward pass is a forward pass, and if you're going to back the referee, back the referee. But don't back him some weeks and then turn around the week after and don't do it.
6: The Wallabies weren't able to claim back-to-back wins in Argentina, recording a 28-all draw.
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11: Mostly sunny across Mackay and the Whitsundays today for Father's Day. 26 the top for Mackay, Pioneer Valley and Proserpine 28, Ellie Beach atop at 25. Tomorrow and Tuesday, mostly sunny, and a possible shower on Wednesday.
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6: Hi there, Alana McIntyre here with the latest. Both Russia and Ukraine have agreed to a three-day ceasefire as peace talks get underway in Moscow. US President Donald Trump's top negotiators have been sitting down for talks with Vladimir Putin. Ukrainian President Volodymyr Zelensky is expecting the American negotiators in Kyiv next. A woman's body has been pulled from the water at Bondi Beach overnight. The body's yet to be identified and was located just after midnight, with police investigating. A man who allegedly attacked three people with an axe and a handsaw remains on the run in Victoria. All three victims are fighting for life after being wounded in Gippsland yesterday around midday. The mercury is rising in Brisbane today, with total fire bans declared across Ipswich and the Lockyer Valley. Thousands of homes in Sydney are still without power this Father's Day after damaging winds moved through New South Wales yesterday. The federal opposition leader wants to put people caught burning the Australian flag in jail. Angus Taylor has told News 24 the flag represents the country we love.
7: We are about protecting our way of life and fixing the economy. And if we're going to protect our way of life, we need to stand up for Australia.
6: And parents are being urged to ask more questions about where their children are as National Child Protection Week gets underway. The CEO of NAPCAN, Lisa Waters, says mums and dads need to think about who their children are spending time with.
8: When we're talking about those unregulated sectors, which can be things like dance or performing arts spaces, sporting spaces, tutoring spaces.
6: In NRL, Canberra have ended their season on a high, smashing the Cowboys 50-30. Coach Ricky Stewart says the Raiders had a point to prove.
9: We had to show people how cranky and frustrated we were, that we believe we're a better team than what we've the position we finished up on the table, and we wanted to show our true fans.
6: The Storm scored in the final seconds to beat the Sharks 24-20, and the Warriors defeated the Seagulls by 1 point.
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12: Mostly sunny across Mackay and the Whitsundays today for Father's Day. 26 atop for Mackay. Pioneer Valley and Proserpine, 28. Ellie Beach atop at 25. Tomorrow and Tuesday, mostly sunny and a possible shower on Wednesday.
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2: G'day Mackay, Sam from Harvey Norman here. 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
3: Hi there, Alana McIntyre here with the latest. Social media companies could soon be forced to give Australians more control of what they see online. Draft laws will be introduced by the federal government this week, creating a digital duty of care. Giants like Meta and TikTok would be required to allow users to turn off their algorithms to better control their feeds, and companies would also need to better identify problematic content. US envoys are heading to Kyiv now after holding talks with Russian President Vladimir Putin in Moscow. Both Russia and Ukraine have agreed to a temporary ceasefire as the peace talks continue. The United States has struck three Iranian oil tankers while accusing Tehran of targeting its ships in the Middle East. Now Iran's threatening to intensify strikes on America's Navy vessels in the region. A manhunt is underway in Victoria after three people were seriously hurt by a man wielding an axe in Gippsland. Temperatures are rising across Queensland's southeast. Total fire bans have been declared across Ipswich and the Lockyer Valley today. And this Child Protection Week, parents are being urged to look beyond the school gate and consider the safety of all settings, including sporting clubs, dance schools and tutoring services. The CEO of NAPCAN, Lisa Waters, says mums and dads should also be across what's happening online.
4: What they're watching, who they follow online. We need to understand algorithms and misinformation. It's a really difficult and confronting space.
3: The Panthers will claim the minor premiership if they beat the Tigers by more than 2 points this afternoon. First up today, the Dragons take on the Eels in Wollongong. The Warriors defeated the Seagulls by just 1 point in Auckland last night. Kieran Foran says his side has proved their potential.
5: Like that's a mighty effort. That's a side that is growing.
3: And the Storm managed to score in the final seconds to beat the Sharks.
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8: Great afternoon for a barbie for Dad for Father's Day. Remaining sunny, and tomorrow and Tuesday mostly sunny. Could see a shower sneak in on Wednesday.
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3: I'm John Fabris. Digital duty of care draft laws will be released by the federal government this week. It'll include giving social media users the power to turn off algorithms. Labor's Matt Thistlethwaite telling News 24 it's in the interests of improved safety.
4: Young people are being exposed to violent material and misogynistic material online, particularly young men, and we think that that's a problem. Many Australian parents have said that they're concerned about their children being exposed to this material.
3: As Sydney cools off from an early spring heat record yesterday in southeast Queensland's turn today for hot fire weather. The Bureau's Jonathan Howe.
5: There are a number of fires going already. We are seeing smoke across parts of southwestern Brisbane, including Springfield out towards Ipswich. Be a very hot day there today. 34 degrees in Brisbane. The warmest has been this early in spring since 2019, and 36 degrees out in the west for places like Ipswich.
3: On the ABC there, and a 22 kilo boa constrictor called Princess has won apart from snake auditions in New York's Metropolitan Opera's Mozart Show. The actress playing the snake charmer tried out Princess, at first a little unsure.
6: There is a moment musically where I like lift her above my head like this. That's a lot of weight.
7: All right, Princess, are you the one?
8: The semi-finals will be set up this afternoon after the last two matches of round 27. The Dragons take on the Eels in Wollongong, but all eyes will be on the match between Penrith and West Tigers, with the Panthers wrapping up the minor premiership if they win by at least two. Last night, the Storm upset the Sharks 24-20, and coach Craig Fitzgibbon says the NRL needs to be more consistent when it comes to referees.
9: A forward pass is a forward pass. And if you're going to back the referee, back the referee. But don't back him some weeks and then turn around the week after and don't do it.
8: The Wallabies have missed out on back-to-back wins against Argentina with a 28-all draw in the second test in Mendoza. And in tennis, Australia's singles campaign at the US Open is over, with Dane Sweeney losing to Italian Luciano Darderi. That's the sport. I'm Michaela Carr.
10: Victim numbers are down 9.6%. But most serious crimes are committed by repeat offenders, often while they're on bail. To break this cycle, the new Queensland government is expanding adult crime, adult time, by introducing automatic jail for offenders who commit a serious crime while on bail. Alongside more police and more early intervention and rehabilitation, it's part of our plan to keep making Queensland safer. To have your say on the proposed new laws, search Breach Bail, Go to Jail. Authorised by the Queensland Government, Brisbane.
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11: Great afternoon for a barbie for Dad for Father's Day. Remaining sunny, and tomorrow and Tuesday mostly sunny. Could see a shower sneak in on Wednesday.
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3: 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I'm Art Simone, and on my podcast, Concealed with Art Simone, I do exactly that. I meet with very regular-looking people and try and uncover what interesting secret they're concealing from me. 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
1: I'm John Fabris. An ability to opt out of platform algorithms is part of new draft digital duty of care laws for Australia. It's the latest in the federal government's online safety protections. Frontbencher Matt Thistlethwaite telling News 24 the onus will be on providers.
2: The platforms have a responsibility to try and keep young Australian kids safe, so we are looking at a digital duty of care.
1: Donald Trump's envoys have met again with Russia's president to try and broker peace with Ukraine, where they headed next. Former US ambassador to Ukraine, William Taylor, reckons we've been here many times before.
3: Every time Putin says, I'm only going to stop fighting when I achieve my goal, which is essentially for Ukraine to surrender, which, as you know, they will not do.
1: On the ABC, and parts of southeast Queensland are under a total fire ban in sizzling temperatures for early spring before a cool change later today. The Bureau's Jonathan Howe wrapping up the remainder of today, appearing for other areas.
4: We are looking at much clearer skies for Father's Day, so much dry conditions, but still remaining quite cool for Melbourne, Hobart, Canberra and Adelaide. Also a little bit cooler, but remaining mostly dry in Perth. And that's pretty much the story as we head into the next few days.
5: Reuben Cotter is set to miss North Queensland's must-win finals clash against the Sharks. The Cowboys co-captain was sent to the sin bin for a high shot on Josh Papali in the opening stages of yesterday's loss to the Raiders. He has now been charged with a careless high tackle and could miss two games if there's a challenge. On the field today, Penrith must beat the Tigers by at least 2 points to steal the minor premiership from the Warriors. The Dragons and Eels play their last game of the season this afternoon in Wollongong. The Wallabies have drawn 28-all with Argentina in the second test in Mendoza, and Commonwealth Games champion Eleanor Patterson has won gold in the women's high jump in the Diamond League final in Brussels, clearing 2.01 metres. That's the sport. I'm Michaela Carr.
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9: Great afternoon for a barbie for Dad for Father's Day. Remaining sunny, and tomorrow and Tuesday mostly sunny. Could see a shower sneak in on Wednesday.
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7: I'm John Fabris. Draft digital duty of care laws are to be unveiled in federal parliament this week. Labor frontbencher Matt Thistlethwaite telling News 24 it's to contain an obligation for social media platforms to offer an algorithm opt-out for users.
8: To ensure that the platforms have responsibility for keeping the users of their platforms safe, particularly younger Australians. And we're not afraid to take action against these platforms.
7: President Trump's peace envoys have wrapped up another meeting with Russia's leader and a now to visit Ukraine for negotiations with Volodymyr Zelensky on ending the war. Senior fellow at the Atlantic Council, Michael Bosser-Curie, telling CBC there's plenty of scepticism on Ukraine's part.
9: It's doubtful that a proposal will come via Moscow to Kiev that would be acceptable to not only Mr. Zelensky, but of course to millions of Ukrainians.
7: Southeast Queensland has a few fires burning as it takes a blast of early spring heat that hit eastern New South Wales yesterday. Jonathan Howe, the Bureau's seen some records tumbling across the weekend.
10: It really does seem like we skipped spring altogether and gone straight into summer across the East Coast, and that's really setting the scene for the next few months. The Bureau's long-term outlook does show that we are expecting to see above-average temperatures pretty much the entire southern part of Australia.
11: The Panthers can claim the minor premiership this afternoon if they beat the Tigers by more than 2 points at Parramatta Stadium. First up, it's the Dragons taking on the Eels in Wollongong. And at last check, in the first half, it was the Eels leading 16-10. The AFL semi-finals are locked in with Fremantle facing Geelong at home on Friday night, while Brisbane takes on Adelaide at the Gabba on Saturday. Lions coach Chris Fagan says they'll be keen to get back on the track after yesterday's loss to the Swans.
12: I'm just looking forward to a really positive response next week. You know, the only way we can do it now is the hard way.
11: And Oscar Piastri has copped a three-place grid penalty ahead of tonight's Italian Grand Prix for impeding Liam Lawson during qualifying. He'll start from sixth. That's the sport. I'm Michaela Carr.
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15: Great afternoon for a barbie, for dad, for Father's Day. Remaining sunny, and tomorrow and Tuesday mostly sunny. Could see a shower sneaking on Wednesday.
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8: I'm John Fabris. Victoria Police is still searching for a 48-year-old man who allegedly attacked his parents and brother with an axe at Tyres in Gippsland yesterday. Detective Senior Sergeant Rod Findlay understands all three are in intensive care.
9: We definitely believe he's likely still armed with that axe. And obviously that, you know, then asked me to ensure that the public are really cautious around any dealings. If they see him, do not approach him. Call 000 straight away.
8: The Bureau's crunched Brisbane's numbers and found it's only had above 34 degrees in September on 6 days since the year 2000. Senior meteorologist Jonathan Howes forecasting a cool change through tonight.
10: The heat and elevated fire dangers which hit Sydney yesterday and central New South Wales have now moved up the coast into southeast Queensland and northeast New South Wales. It is all due to the same weather system that cold front we swept across southeast Australia yesterday. And the heat has now pushed a little bit further north.
8: And a 22-kilo boa constrictor called Princess has won apart from snake auditions in

0: New York's Metropolitan Opera's Mozart show. The actress playing the snake charmer tried out Princess, at first a little unsure.
1: There is a moment musically where I like lift her above my head like this. That's a lot of weight.
2: All right, Princess, are you the one?
3: The Dragons have hit the front against the Eels in Wollongong, just minutes away from full time when the scores were deadlocked at 22 all. The Dragons have landed a 2-point field goal to pull ahead. Later this afternoon, the Panthers can claim the minor premiership if they beat the Tigers by more than 2 points at Parramatta Stadium. The AFL semi-finals have been locked in, with Fremantle facing Geelong at home on Friday night, while Brisbane takes on Adelaide at the Gabba on Saturday. An Aussie wildcard Dane Sweeney has picked up $402,000 for his wins at the US Open. His giant killing run came to an end in the third round today, going down to Italian Luciano Darderi. That's the sport. I'm Michaela Carr.
4: Victim numbers are down 9.6%, but most serious crimes are committed by repeat offenders, often while they're on bail. To break this cycle, the new Queensland government is expanding adult crime, adult time, by introducing automatic jail for offenders who commit a serious crime while on bail. Alongside more police and more early intervention and rehabilitation, it's part of our plan to keep making Queensland safer. To have your say on the proposed new laws, search Breach Bail, Go to Jail. Authorised by the Queensland Government, Brisbane.
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6: 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Remaining sunny, and tomorrow and Tuesday mostly sunny. Could see a shower sneaking on Wednesday.
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3: I'm John Favreau. The federal government to release its digital duty of care draft laws this week. It'll include giving social media users the power to turn off algorithms, Labor's Matt Thistlethwaite telling News 24. The aim is for a safer experience.
4: Young people are being exposed to violent material and misogynistic material online, particularly young men, and we think that that's a problem. Many Australian parents have said that they're concerned about their children being exposed to this material.
3: Victoria Police has a warrant out for the arrest of a man who allegedly attacked his brother and elderly parents with an axe in Gippsland. Detective Senior Sergeant Rod Findlay believes he's probably still armed with the axe.
5: Injuries requiring really serious treatment by ambulance, and then they've been flown for immediate surgery down to the Alfred Hospital, and they're currently in intensive care at the hospital.
3: And Donald Trump's envoys have again met with Russia's president to try and broker peace with Ukraine, where they headed next. Former US ambassador to Ukraine, William Taylor, telling the ABC, "We've been here before."
6: Every time Putin says, "I'm only going to stop fighting when I achieve my goal," which is essentially for Ukraine to surrender, which, as you know, they will not do.
7: The Panthers are inching their way to the minor premiership at Parramatta Stadium. They need to beat the Tigers by more than 2 points, and at last check were leading 26-0 just before half-time. Earlier, the Dragons came from behind to beat the Eels in Wollongong. Just minutes away from full-time, the scores were deadlocked at 22-all before the Dragons landed a 2-point field goal to win. The AFL semi-finals are set with Fremantle facing Geelong at home on Friday night, while Brisbane takes on Adelaide at the Gabba on Saturday. The Wallabies have drawn 28-all with Argentina in the second test in Mendoza, and Commonwealth Games champion Eleanor Patterson has won gold in the women's high jump at the Diamond League final in Brussels. That's the sport. I'm Michaela Carr.
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10: Great afternoon for a barbie for dad for Father's Day. Remaining sunny, and tomorrow and Tuesday mostly sunny. Could see a shower sneak in on Wednesday.
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7: I'm John Fabris. 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They're set for release in federal parliament this week, frontbencher Matt Thistlethwaite telling News 24. The onus will be on providers.
8: The platforms have a responsibility to try and keep young Australian kids safe, so we are looking at a digital duty of care.
7: President Trump's peace envoys have wrapped up another meeting with Russia's leader and are now to visit Ukraine for negotiations with Volodymyr Zelensky on ending the war. Senior fellow at the Atlantic Council, Michael Bosakuri, telling CBC, there's plenty of scepticism on Ukraine's part.
9: Doubtful that a proposal will come via Moscow to Kiev that will be acceptable to not only Mr. Zelensky, but of course to millions of Ukrainians.
7: And Southeast Queensland has a few fires burning as it took a blast of early spring heat today that hit New South Wales yesterday. Jonathan Howe at the Bureau, seen some records tumbling across the weekend.
10: Does seem like we skipped spring altogether, gone straight into summer across the East Coast. That's really setting the scene for the next few months. The Bureau's long-term outlook does show that we are expecting to see above average temperatures of pretty much the entire southern part of Australia.
11: The Panthers are set to wrap up the minor premiership with a big win over West Tigers at Parramatta Stadium. At last check, Penrith was ahead 38-10 after leading 26-0 at half-time. Casey McLean has crossed for three tries. Earlier, the Dragons came from behind to beat the Eels in Wollongong. Minutes before full-time, the scores were deadlocked at 22-all before the Dragons landed a two-point field goal to win. The AFL semi-finals are set with Fremantle facing Geelong at home on Friday, while Brisbane takes on Adelaide at the Gabba on Saturday. And in tennis, Australia's singles campaign at the US Open is over, with Dane Sweeney losing to Italian Luciano Darderi in the third round. That's the sport. I'm Michaela Carr.
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14: Great afternoon for a barbie for Dad for Father's Day. Remaining sunny, and tomorrow and Tuesday mostly sunny. Could see a shower sneaking on Wednesday.
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The devil bowed his head because he knew that he'd been beat. 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Johnny said, "Devil, just come on back if you ever want to try again. 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

cheers to those moments in music you just have to crank up. 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
1: With Father's Day this weekend, your best dad joke. 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
2: 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And I said, hey mate, what's the go there? And he said, oh, I only do odd jobs.
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0: 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And now with Andrew and the Feel Good Breakfast. 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

0: 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'60s and '70s tracks that stand the test of time. 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
0: The 90s and 2000s. 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
5: Plenty of sunshine as we head back to work today. 27 the top for Mackay. Pioneer Valley and Proserpine by 30. Airlie Beach mostly sunny in 26. Tomorrow mostly sunny and a possible shower for Wednesday.
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6: Plenty of sunshine as we head back to work today. 27 the top for Mackay, Pioneer Valley and Proserpine by 30. Airlie Beach mostly sunny and 26. Tomorrow mostly sunny and a possible shower for Wednesday.
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10: Good morning, Naomi Lynch here with your local news first. It's back-to-back wins for a Mackay-owned racehorse in the iconic Birdsville Cup. Raya Tihi taking out the $70,000 prize for the second year running.
11: That's a good effort to lead all the way and run a track record. He's not the easiest horse to draw to ride. She was going fast enough to keep everyone else away, but slow enough to keep some energy in reserve. So it worked out perfectly.
10: Mackay owner John Manzelman there. A $5 million boost to improve sun safety across 17 Queensland state schools. New sun-safe shade structures for playgrounds will be installed at Moranbah East State School. Minister for Education John Paul Langbrook says Queensland is the sunshine state and that comes with risks.
12: We know that with the elements and the climate that we have here in Queensland, terms 1 and 4 can often be very challenging in terms of heat, especially in north and western Queensland. And we need to make sure that our playgrounds are adequately covered.
10: New research has revealed the cost of living crisis is forcing some blood cancer patients to put treatment on hold. The Leukemia Foundation's found 1 in 8 patients are delaying, missing or cancelling treatment because they can't afford the costs.
13: Most blood cancers, it can have serious complications and can impact not only survival but long-term health outcomes as well. And Australians shouldn't be faced with the choice of either continuing with their treatment or looking after other costs that relate to their family.
10: Spokesperson Bill Stravresky there. In the Mackay region, 27 people are diagnosed with leukemia each year. And Cowboys co-captain for the NRLW, Talisha Harden, has announced her retirement from the rugby league, ending a 56-game career that included premiership success with Brisbane and four seasons in North Queensland. Harden played 38 games for the Cowboys, second most in club history, and represented the Jillaroos, Queensland and Indigenous All-Stars.
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14: Hi, I'm Phoebe Humphrey. A fresh battle is brewing over super, with One Nation announcing a plan to let some workers access part of their future super contributions early. The proposal would apply to renters and mortgage holders, allowing them to redirect up to a quarter of their super contributions back into their pay packets for up to 3 years. The party says this could put up to $82 back into the pockets of households each week. Flights have been grounded after a plane crash at Miami International Airport. It's believed an Amazon cargo plane overshot the runway around 2 p.m. local time. There are no reports of injuries or casualties. The federal government is closing in on proposed $100 million fines for social media giants. The bill is set to go before the Senate tomorrow, which would see companies hit with the massive penalties if they fail to keep kids off their sites. And there are fresh calls for Aussie dads to be given more paid parental leave, with a new report revealing Australia's come 34th out of 38 developed countries when it comes to paid leave for new fathers. In sport, the Panthers have claimed the NRL's minor premiership after a 38-10 win over the Tigers last night. It's the fourth time Penrith has won it in the last seven seasons. To AFL, the Swans will provide an update today on the knee injury Callum Mills suffered in Saturday's 52-point win over the Lions. Scans are expected to confirm the skipper has ruptured his ACL. And to F1, Mercedes driver Kimi Antonelli has taken out the Italian Grand Prix overnight. George Russell finished second, with Aussie Oscar Piastri fifth. That's the latest news and sport.
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0: weather for it, wasn't it? Across Mackinderwood Sundays. Maybe enjoyed a barbecue or a counter lunch with Dad. I know the pubs and clubs kept quite busy yesterday. Into a fresh week, September 7, and a couple of female singers blowing out the candles today. Gloria Gaynor is 83, often referred to as the First Lady of Disco. And turning 75, Chrissy Hynde of the Pretenders. Of course, Chrissy, the lead vocalist and rhythm guitarist of the group.
1: I can't imagine a better thing to do than to play guitar in a rock band. It's all I ever wanted.
0: Here they are from 1986, September 86, actually. It's 40 years old as we speak this song. Don't get me wrong. The Pretenders here at 4MK. Better music.

0: Mackay and the Whitsundays, 4MK. Hey there, it's Andrew, 12 past 6. I've just realised we are just under a month away from our next long weekend here in Mackay and the Whitsundays. I've cooked the King's birthday weekend. Used to be the Queen's birthday weekend years ago, right? The King's birthday weekend sees us have a day off on Monday, October 5. So you want to start planning? Long weekend coming up in just a few weeks' time. Ahead of that, though, in fact, a week out tomorrow, the Mackay Seniors Expo is going to be happening at the Mackay Showgrounds, and a great event that's free, actually. 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In fact, we'll catch up with one of the representatives of that and find out exactly what's happening. But pencil that one in, a good day out. 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

0: 10:26 Foreign K and 91.5 in Ellie Beach in Cannonvale. Speaking of countdowns, 109 days till Christmas today. Not long when you think about it, is it? We can all relax and put our feet up, enjoy a bit of a break. 1-300-872-911. Give me a call any time. Pete, you're enjoying the tunes this morning?
1: I am, yes. Thank you very much.
0: Great to have you listening, Pete. Have a great Monday, eh?
1: Okay, bye.
0: Taylor Day now here at 4MK. We play better music. 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

0: Here at 4NK, we play better music and more of it as we make way for our 6:30 update. A man in his 20s has fallen 15 metres from a balcony in Mackay's CBD. We'll get an update on how he's travelling very shortly. And the Cowboys co-captain facing elimination from this weekend's game following that high tackle charge. We'll hear from the coach, Todd Payton, next in our 6:30 update.
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12: Good morning, Naomi Lynch here with your local news first. A man in his 20s has been injured, falling from a balcony in the Mackay CBD. He was taken to hospital with leg injuries after falling 15 metres on Gregory Street shortly after midnight yesterday. Another trophy for Mackay racehorse Raiatihi. It's taken out the crown at the historic Birdsville races for the second year in a row. Mackay owner John Manselman says it's a big win at what is essentially the Melbourne Cup of the Bush.
13: We work really hard and to travel so far out here and get the money. It's wonderful. Everyone laughs at me. I get emotional, but we work hard and this is what we do it for.
12: More than 1,400 knives and blades have been seized in weapons checks across Queensland since July last year. Police have conducted nearly 200,000 wandings under Jack's Law, with nearly 3,000 people charged. In the Mackay and Whitsunday region, we've seen 318 weapon possession offences in that period. Sun safety will be boosted at 17 schools across Queensland. Local students at Moranbah East State School are set to benefit, with the state government investing in new sun-safe shade structures for school playgrounds.
14: And that's why we're so proud to announce that the Christopher Foley government is spending $5 million on shade structures in 17 different schools. So we want to make sure that by covering our playgrounds, we're going to have better conditions for our students and for the teachers who are supervising them.
12: Minister for Education John Paul Langbrook there. And the Cowboys are weighing up whether to fight Reuben Cotter's careless high tackle charge following Saturday's 50-30 defeat to Canberra. The co-captain's facing a one-match ban that would rule him out of Saturday's elimination final against Cronulla. Cotter and coach Todd Payton insist the contact was head-on-head, not illegal.
15: It was a big collision, definitely. Watching it again a couple of times, it looked like head-on-head. I thought Papa stayed down just in disappointment of dropping the ball. And then, yeah, HIA assessment, he was cleared and come back to play, which is a good thing for him and a good way for him to finish off his career.
12: North Queensland has until midday to decide whether to challenge, risking a two-game suspension if unsuccessful.
1: National News now.
16: Hi, I'm Phoebe Humphrey. The parents of two Australian brothers killed in Mexico have travelled there to attend the trial. Three men have been charged with the murders of Jake and Callum Robinson, who were on a surfing trip in April 2024. The trial starts tomorrow. A gunman is on the run in Melbourne following a fatal shooting at Thomastown. Crews arrived on scene around 7:30 last night after receiving reports of shots being fired. The victim died at the scene. He's yet to be identified. Multiple people are being treated after an Amazon cargo plane crashed and hit multiple cars at Miami Airport. While a volcano has shut down flights at eight airports in Indonesia, more than 1,500 flights were delayed following the eruption, leaving around 170,000 people stranded. And Master Builders is warning Australia could be short of almost 936,000 workers by 2035 as demand for new housing, major infrastructure projects and the clean energy transition continues to soar. In sport, Aussie Oscar Piastri has finished fifth at the Italian F1 Grand Prix overnight. The race won by Drivers' Championship leader Kimi Antonelli.
17: Yeah, it's a dream coming true, and what an incredible day. And couldn't do it without my team, my family.
16: There on Fox, his Mercedes teammate George Russell was second, with Max Verstappen rounding out the podium. Penrith has claimed the NRL's minor premiership after beating the West Tigers 38-10 overnight. And in AFL, Jesse Hogan has reportedly passed a medical test with Collingwood as the eye the Giants forward. That's the latest news and sport.
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0: Plenty of sunshine across Mackay on the Wet Sundays today. Top of 28 for Mackay, Pioneer Valley and Proserpine both to 31, and mostly sunny and 27 for Early Beach. Tomorrow, though, and Wednesday, partly cloudy with possible showers. On the waters, winds variable around 10 knots and seas below half a metre.
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0: The Guy with Sunday's 4MK, better music and more of it. Welcome along, fresh week, 18 to 7, Andrew this morning. Now, later this month, you might notice a new $1 coin doing the rounds, and it's all to celebrate one of Australia's favourite pastimes. The Royal Australian Mint has announced it's launching yet another bluey $1 coin, or dollar bucks, as the lovable Healer family call them. And it's going to be based around one of the show's most recent episodes, and that's cricket. The new coin launches later this month, with demand expected to be so high that the Mint is running a ballot to secure them. An uncirculated version of the coin will be available to purchase for $25, while a limited edition silver-proof coin inside a cricket ball tin is going to be sold for $112.50. So if you're keen to grab one, the ballot opens on Friday, September 18. The coins will be available in selected shops from Wednesday, September 23. If you're super keen, though, to get on that ballot, just Google the new bluey coin at the Australian Mint and follow the instructions. Get your coin. 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

It is your feel-good breakfast here at 4MK, 11 to 7. We've beat the meat back after 7 this morning. Win yourself a meat tray. I'll tell you more about that soon. Whitney Houston, though, right now. 4MK, better music, and more of it.

0: That's you, baby. Promises. Here at 4NK, better music and more of it. I do promise to give away a meat tray next, well, this coming Friday, mate. With Beat the Meat. You're going to get in the draw, though. And it's quite easy. After 7 o'clock, I play the beat of a song. You just simply tell me which song it belongs to. For example, last time we played, we had Karen through. Do you recognise that beat?
1: Robert Palmer, Simply Irresistible.
0: Yeah, that's it. Simply Irresistible. This time around, I'm going back to the late 70s. It's an Aussie band, okay? Remember that, Aussie band from the late 70s. I'll tempt you with the beat after 7 o'clock here at 4MK. We'll grab a news update next.
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7: Good morning, Naomi Lynch here with your local news first. Nearly 200,000 people have been scanned for weapons across Queensland since July last year in a crackdown on knife crime. 1,400 knives and blades have been seized during wanding operations across the state under Jack's Law, with 3,000 people charged. The Mackay and Whitsunday region has recorded 318 weapon possession offences in that period. A Mackay racehorse has taken out the prestigious Birdsville Cup for the second year in a row. Rhea Teehee bringing home the trophy and $70,000 prize. Mackay owner John Manselman says the iconic red dirt race is a big one.
8: Everyone knows about Birdsville Cup. It's the Melbourne Cup of the Bush. So we win lots of races every year, like Townsville Cups and Mackay Cups and Cairns Cups. We've done that just in the last month or 6 weeks. So. But this is right up there, mate.
7: New research shows some blood cancer patients are being forced to choose between life-saving treatment and paying everyday bills. The Leukemia Foundation says 1 in 8 Australians with blood cancer have delayed, missed or cancelled treatment because of financial pressures.
9: Unfortunately, it's a decision that many people battling with blood cancer face. Because of the money stresses, it doesn't stop when the treatment stops. The research showed that 1 in 2 continue to experience financial distress. And so it shouldn't be one that somebody is trying to manage and battle with their blood cancer.
7: Spokesperson Bill Stravreski there. In Mackay and the Whitsundays, 27 people are diagnosed with leukaemia each year. And North Queensland stalwart Talisha Harden has called time on her NRLW career after a hand injury ended her 2026 season. Harden debuted in 2018, won a Broncos premiership, captained the Cowboys in their inaugural year and finished with 56 NRLW appearances. The Cowboys say her leadership and impact on the women's game will be felt for years. The number 11 jersey was retired for Saturday's clash.
5: National News now.
10: Hi, I'm Phoebe Humphrey. One Nation has put forward a policy that would allow renters and mortgage holders to redirect a quarter of their future super contributions into their take-home pay for up to 3 years. The party says this could put up to $82 a week back into the pockets of some households. Canberra is ramping up its crackdown on social media with proposed penalties of more than $100 million for companies that fail to keep kids off their sites. US envoys have met with Volodymyr Zelensky for talks on the Ukraine-Russia war. The delegation is in Kyiv following a meeting with Vladimir Putin on Saturday. Jared Kushner says he's hopeful peace will be reached in the region.
11: With President Putin, we went through a lot of the ideas that hadn't worked to date, and we really tried to think about, you know, what would the elements be that are needed for this durable peace.
10: And there's fears rising competition in Australia's strained rental pool could lead to more rent hikes. Analysis by Foundit has revealed only 61 new rentals are coming onto the market for every 100 rentals sold since the federal budget. In sport, North Melbourne players have backed the club's decision to sack coach Alistair Clarkson. Jackson Archer says it's a reminder of how ruthless the top level can be.
12: It's a pretty cutthroat industry. If you're not getting the results, then I think that's when change happens.
10: To NRL, the Panthers have secured the minor premiership for the fourth time in 7 seasons after beating the West Tigers 38-10, and Kimi Antonelli has taken out the Italian F1 Grand Prix overnight after climbing from 19th. That's the latest news and sport.
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0: Well, it's looking pretty good for our Monday. Plenty of sunshine. Top of 28 for Mackay, Pioneer Valley and Proserpine. About 31, mostly sunny and 27 for Ellie Beach today. Partly cloudy tomorrow and Wednesday, though we might see a shower slip through. Good for the garden, though, right? On the waters, along the beaches, winds variable around 10 knots and seas below half a metre.
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0: Let's get it started and let's get you a meat tray this Friday, hey? Thanks to Parkside Butchers. Maybe you had one on the weekend with Dad. Barbecue outside. Beautiful weather, wasn't it, yesterday? 1300 872 9. On the waters, along the beaches, winds variable around 10.

Can you recognise it, though, by this beat? Have a listen. It's pretty obvious, isn't it? What do you reckon? 1-300-872-911. Give it a go. 1 in 5 chance of winning a meat tray. It's coming from John Cougar Mellencamp. 4MK. Better music tomorrow.

0: The late David Bowie here at 4MK with one of two songs that was actually shot here in Australia back in 1983. That one and China Girl. Here on your Feel Good Breakfast, or I beat the meat for Parkside Butcher at the Parkside Plaza. Pete from Ooralee, did you get spoiled yesterday for Father's Day?
1: No, I'm not a father, so I didn't get spoiled.
0: Guess what, Pete? I'm not either.
1: Oh, well, there you go. We're in the same boat.
0: Yeah, I spent the day cleaning my car and vacuuming my car, something I haven't done for about 8 months, so that was well worth doing.
1: Same as me, cleaning out the shed and getting rid of rubbish, so yeah.
0: Yeah, a couple of chores.
1: Yeah.
0: Get the place looking good. All right, Pete, this song, late 70s, as I mentioned. Let's take a listen. Aussie band. What do you reckon, Pete?
1: My Error. Help Is On Its Way by Little River Band.
0: Help's On Its Way. Good group too, aren't they, Pete?
1: They are very good.
0: 1977, correct. We'll put you in the draw for Friday's meat tray, right?
1: Okay, Andrew, thank you very much for that.
0: Have a ripper day, Pete.
1: You too, Andrew. Talk
0: Cheers,
1: to you
0: mate.
1: Later. Bye.
0: Help Is On Its Way, LRB. Nice, easy one for our Monday. We'll do it again tomorrow. Beat the Meat back just after 7 o'clock here at 4MK.
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0: We're kind of with Sunday's 4NK. On the subject of flowers, maybe you plan to spend a bit of time in the garden today, ahead of the rain that's expected this week. It was great catching up with Graham from Annie's Nursery last week, telling us what we should be planting this time of year.
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0: 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The big power ballad of 83, Bonnie Tyler. Here at 4MKs, we make way for our 7:30 update. Mackay Horse, Rehatihi, blitzing on the weekend in the Burswell Cup in far west Queensland. Well done to him. We'll hear from the owner in our 7:30 update and possible changes to super with a policy from One Nation that could assist renters and mortgage holders. We'll find out more next here at 4MK.
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9: Good morning, Naomi Lynch here with your local news first. Back-to-back wins for a Mackay-owned horse in the iconic Burswell Cup. Rehatihi taking out the $70,000 prize for the second year running.
10: That's a good effort to lead all the way and run a track record. He's not the easiest horse to draw to ride. She was going fast enough to keep everyone else away, but slow enough to keep some energy in reserve. So it worked out perfectly.
9: Mackay owner John Manselman there. A man's been injured falling 15 metres from a balcony in the Mackay CBD. Emergency services were called to the incident on Gregory Street around midnight yesterday. A man in his 20s was taken to hospital with leg injuries but was in a stable condition. A playground at a local school will be made more sun-safe with new shade sails to be installed. It's thanks to $5 million of state government funding allocated to 17 state schools, including Moranbah East. Minister for Education John Paul Langbrook says the shade structures will be installed over our newest playgrounds to ensure they can continue to be used during the hotter months.
11: And that's happening in places like Tambo, Winton, Warwick, Gracemere and Emerald, because we believe that all students in Queensland deserve to have a world-class education and play space no matter where you live.
9: And North Queensland's finals prep has taken a hit, with Ruben Cotter facing suspension after Saturday's loss to Canberra, the Cowboys going down at Queensland Country Bank Stadium 50-30.
12: Yeah, shocked, very disappointed. But new competition next week, and we've got to get past that quickly and dive into what we're doing on Monday.
13: Well, we've got 24 hours to get over it. We need to reconnect and not let our season be defined by that tonight's game.
9: Coach Todd Payton and co-captain Ruben Cotter there. The decision on Cotter's judiciary fight looms today as the club prepares for Cronulla at Allianz Stadium. They're expected to regain Jeremiah Nanai and Griffin Neame while Zach Leibart returns from concussion.
1: National News now.
14: Hi, I'm Phoebe Humphrey. One Nation has put forward a policy that would allow renters and mortgage holders to redirect up to a quarter of their future super contributions into their take-home pay for up to 3 years. The party says this could put up to $82 back into the pockets of households each week. Barnaby Joyce has told Seven it's just common sense.
15: If you're doing it tough and you're going to lose your house or be kicked out on the street, and that will cause you massive problems in your capacity to hold down a job and capacity to get super, you can make the application to the super fund for that money to come back to you so that you can get through.
14: Flights have been grounded after a plane crash at Miami International Airport. An Amazon cargo plane overshot the runway with multiple people injured. Bird flu vaccinations will be rolled out in South Australia today. Native birds will be the first to receive the jabs in the state. And Aussies are spending big during the AFL and NRL finals. Adobe says online traffic for merch is up 53%, while there's been a 14% jump in spending on TVs. In sport, the Panthers have clinched the NRL Minor Premiership for the fourth time in seven seasons. The side downed the West Tigers 38-10 last night and will now take on the Roosters in a qualifying final clash on Sunday. Co-captain Nathan Cleary telling Nine it's going to be tough.
16: It shows that it's going to be a tough contest, so we're going to be up against it, but it's a great challenge.
14: And to AFL, the Swans will provide an update today on Callum Mills, with scans expected to confirm the skipper has ruptured his ACL. That's the latest news and sport.
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0: Blue skies and sunshine across Mackay and the Whitsundays today. Top of 28 for Mackay, Pioneer Valley and Proserpine by 31, and mostly sunny and 27 for Airlie Beach. Partly cloudy tomorrow and Wednesday with possible showers. In fact, the rest of the week looking quite wet at this stage. On the waters and along the beaches, those winds variable around 10 knots and seas below half a metre.
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0: But kind of with Sundays, 4MK, Dave Dobbin with Herbs. No spices. 18 to 8. Now, Russell Crowe and Ethan Hawke are back on the big screen next week. There's a brand new movie out. It looks good too, an historical drama and survival thriller. Russell Crowe plays a prison warden. Ethan Hawke plays the prisoner who's sent to a harsh prison camp, who can actually get out early, released early, if he leads a dangerous crew of prisoners to smuggle gold out of a remote mine. It's got a few twists and turns. Great movie. If you'd like to see it, a bit after 8 o'clock, I'll give you a chance to win a double pass to come and see it at our preview screening on Wednesday, September 16th, so next Wednesday. So if you're free, stick around after 8 o'clock and we'll give you a chance to win a couple of tickets here at 4MK.
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0: Back on the Wet Sundays, 4MK, it's 7:08. And just a reminder, the school run just about to get underway. Be mindful of those speed zones, watcher, around the schools. Keep it down to 40 clicks. They're in a small place until about 9 o'clock this morning, back to Savo as well. Cliff joins us. Cliff, how's things?
1: How are you going, baby?
0: Good, mate. How are you?
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0: Cheers, mate. Huey Lewis on the news at 4MK. 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

0: just about to roll into 8 o'clock here at 4MK. We'll check in with Naomi next in the newsroom. A man in his 20s in hospital with leg injuries after a fall from a balcony in Mackay overnight. And a $5 million boost to improve sun safety with 17 state schools across the state to receive shade sales, including some in our region. We'll find out which one's next in our 8 o'clock update.
1: 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Two up of your favourite artists. 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
5: Good morning, Naomi Lynch here with your local news first. A man in his 20s has been injured falling from a balcony in the Mackay CBD. He was taken to hospital with leg injuries after falling 15 metres on Gregory Street shortly after midnight yesterday. More than 1,400 knives and blades have been seized in weapons checks across Queensland since July last year. Police have conducted nearly 200,000 wandings under Jack's Law, with nearly 3,000 people charged. In the Mackay and Whitsunday region, we've seen 318 weapon possession offences in that period. Calls are growing for more support for blood cancer patients in regional Queensland, with families facing steep travel and accommodation costs for treatment. New Leukemia Foundation research shows 1 in 8 Aussies with blood cancer have delayed, missed or cancelled treatment because of financial pressures. In Mackay, 27 people are diagnosed with leukemia each year. Spokesperson Bill Stravoreski says they're calling for bigger government subsidies for regional patients.
6: Support is available through government, particularly for those living in regional areas where travel and accommodation subsidies are available. But at this stage, the subsidies are quite low, and that's part of the urgent action we are calling for, is for those subsidies to be improved.
5: A $5 million boost to improve sun safety across 17 Queensland state schools. New sun-safe shade structures for playgrounds will be installed at Moranbah East State School. Minister for Education John Paul Langbrook says Queensland is the sunshine state, and that comes with risks.
7: We know that with the elements and the climate that we have here in Queensland, terms 1 and 4 can often be very challenging in terms of heat, especially in north and western Queensland, and we need to make sure that our playgrounds are adequately covered.
5: And Cowboys co-captain for the NRLW, Talisha Harden, has announced her retirement from rugby league, ending a 56-game NRLW career that included premiership success with Brisbane and 4 seasons in North Queensland.
0: National news now.
8: Hi, I'm Phoebe Humphrey. The government's responded to One Nation's latest policy that would allow renters and mortgage holders to redirect some of their super contributions to their pay packets. One Nation says its policy would apply in a worst-case scenario, like when someone's about to lose their house. But Social Services Minister Tanya Plibersek has told Seven what would be more helpful is higher pay.
9: One Nation has opposed same job, same pay. Pauline Hanson's been out there saying Australian workers are lazy and they should be easier to sack, and they haven't backed those increases to the minimum wage.
8: At least five people have been killed after a plane crash in Miami. The Amazon cargo plane overshot the runway at the international airport after arriving from Puerto Rico. Five others have been injured. And a fresh warning to parents about the growing threat of online grooming, with new research showing nearly two-thirds of Aussie kids have been solicited in some form. Experts say seemingly harmless questions about hobbies, age and where a child lives can be used to build trust and identify vulnerabilities. In sport, Kimi Antonelli has continued his incredible F1 season, winning the Italian Grand Prix overnight. He finished ahead of Mercedes teammate George Russell. Aussie Oscar Piastri finished fifth, with his teammate Lando Norris in fourth.
10: Ultimately, I think that was the best result we could have got as a team, so I'm pretty happy.
8: Penrith has claimed the NRL's minor premiership after beating the West Tigers 38-10 last night. And in AFL, Jesse Hogan has reportedly passed a medical test with Collingwood as the Pies eye the Giants forward. That's the latest news and sport.
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12: Well, mostly sunny day ahead for our Monday. Mackay top at 28. Pioneer Valley, Proserpine by 31. Ellie Beach mostly sunny in 27. Although there's some rain tipped tomorrow and Wednesday. Possible showers on the cards. On the waters and along the beaches, winds variable, about 10 knots and seas below half a metre.
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12: Morning, Mackay and the Wet Sundays. Hey, next Wednesday, not this one coming, the one after, we're heading to the movies for our next preview screening. Russell Crowe is back on the big screen with Ethan Hawke. It's a survival thriller. Looks good. I'll give you a chance to win a couple of tickets soon, all right? Right here at 4MK, we play better music and more of it. Joan Jett now.

0: get what you give. You Radicals, 4MK. We play better music and more of it. Hey there, it's Andrew. Now, we'd love you to join us for our next movie preview screening, which is coming up this Wednesday week at BCC Cinemas in Mount Pleasant there. Ethan Hawke and Russell Crowe back in the big screen in The Wait, where Ethan Hawke plays a prisoner, Samuel Murphy, and loses his wife. He's sent to a harsh prison labour camp who can earn his early release if he leads a dangerous crew of prisoners to smuggle gold out of a remote mine. Looks like a ripper, this one.
1: I have a friend who needs a little help. I don't trust any of these boys, but I trust you. 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
2: This gold is trouble. There are a lot of desperate folk who think this gold ought to belong to them. That ain't happening on my watch. You men are going to march it across the wilderness before anybody even notices it's gone. But if any of it goes missing, well, then you got trouble.
3: Come on.
4: 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I want my daughter.
0: The Wait, official in cinemas next Thursday, September 17. But you can see it a day earlier at our morning tea preview screening. All thanks to BCC Cinemas. 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I'll reserve you a couple of seats.
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0: 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Now, Wednesday week, we're off to the movies to see The Wait, brand new Ethan Hawke and Russell Crowe film. Gloria, a couple of tickets coming your way, okay?
1: 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Thanks, Andrew.
0: 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Good morning.

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1: Here at 4MK, better music and more of it as we make way for our 8:30 update. Nearly 200,000 people have been scanned for weapons across this state since July last year in a weapons crackdown. 318 offences recorded here in the Whitsundays and Mackay. And Reuben Cotter weighing in on his careless high tackle charge against the Cowboys in the weekend. Against Canberra from the Cowboys in the weekend. We're going to hear from the co-pilot and the co-captain and the coach of the Cowboys next in our 8:30 update here at 4MK.
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2: Good morning, Naomi Lynch here with your local news first. Another trophy for Mackay racehorse Rea Tihi. It's taken out the crown at the historic Birdsville races for the second year in a row. Owner John Manzelman says it's a big win at what is essentially the Melbourne Cup of the Bush.
3: We work really hard and to travel so far out here and get the money. It's wonderful. Everyone laughs at me, I get emotional, but we work hard and this is what we do it for.
2: Nearly 200,000 people have been scanned for weapons across Queensland since July last year in a crackdown on knife crime. 1,400 knives and blades have been seized during wanding operations across the state under Jack's Law, with 3,000 people charged. The Mackay and Whitsunday region has recorded 318 weapon possession offences in that time. Sun safety will be boosted at 17 schools across Queensland. Local students at Moranbah East State School are among those set to benefit, with the state government investing in new sun-safe shade structures for school playgrounds.
4: And that's why we're so proud to announce that the Chris and Foley government is spending $5 million on shade structures in 17 different schools. So we want to make sure that by covering our playgrounds, we're going to have better conditions for our students and for the teachers who are supervising them.
2: Minister for Education, John Paul Langbrook there. And the Cowboys are weighing up whether to fight Ruben Cotter's careless high tackle charge following Saturday's 50-30 defeat to Canberra. The co-captain is facing a one-match ban that would rule him out of Saturday's elimination final against Cronulla. Cotter and coach Todd Payton insist the contact was head-on-head, not illegal.
5: It was a big collision, definitely. Watching it again a couple of times, it looked like head-on-head. I thought Papa stayed down just in disappointment of dropping the ball. And then, yeah, HIA assessment, he was cleared and come back to play, which is a good thing for him and a good way for him to finish off his career.
2: And North Queensland stalwart Talisha Harden has called time on her NRLW career after a hand injury ended her 2026 season. Harden debuted in 2018, won a Broncos premiership, captained the Cowboys in their inaugural year and finished with 56 NRLW appearances.
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6: Hi, I'm Phoebe Humphrey. The federal government is closing in on proposed $100 million fines for social media giants. The bill is set to go before the Senate tomorrow, which would see companies hit with the massive penalties if they fail to keep kids off their sites. It comes as new figures show up to 89% of teens are still using social media platforms. Communications Minister Annika Wells telling Seven that figure won't drop overnight.
7: This is a cultural change, much like underage drinking. There's a law that says you can't drink if you're under 18. Plenty of people do, but it's about setting a standard.
6: Authorities remain on the scene of a deadly plane crash in Miami. At least five people have died after an Amazon cargo plane overshot the runway. A number of others have been injured with major delays at the international airport. And a new report has found Australia is lagging behind when it comes to paid parental leave for dads. Movember revealing we rank 34th out of 38 developed countries, with almost one in three dads taking no parental leave at all. In sport, the NRL has locked in the schedule for week one of finals. It comes after Penrith secured the minor premiership, setting up a blockbuster qualifying final against the Roosters on Sunday. ARL boss Peter Blandy's telling Seven all eight sides have a genuine chance.
8: I think any team on its day can actually win the game, so I wouldn't be trying to pick who's going to win, because you might pick it wrong.
6: And North Melbourne players have backed the club's decision to sack Alistair Clarkson. Former skipper Luke McDonald says the team isn't where they want to be right now. That's the latest news and sport.
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13: Great looking day ahead for our Monday. Mostly sunny, 28 the top for Mackay, Pioneer Valley and Proserpine both 31. And Ellie Beach, mostly sunny and 27. Partly cloudy tomorrow and Wednesday with possible showers, though. On the waters and along the beaches, winds variable, about 10 knots and seas below half a metre.
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0: Mackay and the Wet Sundays 4MK. There is a fella who these days is a high-profile environmental campaigner fighting against UK water pollution. Fergal Sharkey.
1: Just 14% of England's rivers are in good ecological condition.
0: 14%. Not good enough, is it? 4MK, better music and more of it. September 7, the day when a classic TV show first aired. I wonder if you watched this on the way to school. See if you can remember the theme. Sound familiar? Yes, The Flying Nun with Sally Field made its debut on this day in 1967. Went for 3 years, wrapping up in 1970. A look back on those events and what else debuted and happened on September 7, just before 9, with Aaron Stevens here at 4MK.
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0: As we settle in for our Monday workday, let's get through it as quick as we can, hey? Plenty of good music after nine on your feel-good workday here at 4MK. A fella that's going to be heading down under in a couple of months' time, Robbie Williams, come out. Angels, we'll play that after nine.
1: I'm loving angels instead.
0: The Doobie Brothers, they're on the way. Sir Elton John, perhaps his signature tune. Wait for your afternoon. It's part of your feel-good workday. Right now, let's catch up with Aaron Stevens. A look back on those big events of September 7.
2: Hi, looking back on the events of September 7, the last thylacine died in its cage in a Hobart zoo on this day in 1936.
3: The Tasmanian tiger. This is the only one in captivity in the world.
2: It's the anniversary of the day when this classic TV show started. Do you recognise the theme? It's The Flying Nun, starring Sally Field. It began on this day in 1967.
4: Yeah, I was arrested at a free speech protest rally.
2: In 1976, it was ruled that George Harrison had subconsciously plagiarised the song He's So Fine in his hit My Sweet Lord.
5: The judge also was talking to my attorney. He said, well, actually, I like both of the songs. My attorney said, what are you talking about? You said it was the same song.
2: In 1997, Pat Rafter won the first of his two US Open titles.
6: Game, set, match.
2: Rafter. Tony Abbott became the 28th Prime Minister of Australia, defeating Kevin Rudd in the 2013 federal election.
7: I can inform you that the government of Australia has changed for just the seventh time.
2: Disco queen Gloria Gaynor tops today's birthdays. She's 83. Julia Kavner turns 76, the voice of Marge on The Simpsons.
8: Homer, I'll sew your pants, but I'm out of baloney.
2: Pretenders lead singer Chrissy Hynde turns 75 today.
9: Got this. In pocket.
2: Actor Corbin Burnson celebrates his 72nd start on LA Law.
10: Just give her the stupid time show. Let's move on.
2: Special birthday for rugby league commentator Andrew Voss. He's 60.
11: The Walsh.
2: Parramatta Eels legend, 300 gamer, Nathan Hindmarsh turns 47.
11: Nathan Hindmarsh!
2: Former Australian cricketer, now selector, George Bailey's 44.
11: Oh, how good's this hitting from Bailey?
2: And one of Australia's stars of the pool, Ariana Titmus, is 26 today.
12: I've worked so hard and for it to finally pay off, I'm really, really happy.
2: Finally, it's the anniversary of the birth of a rock and roll legend.
13: That'll be the day when I die.
2: Yes, Buddy Holly was born on September 7, 1936 and was just 22 when he was tragically killed in a plane crash on the day that music died.
13: If you knew, Peggy Sue,
14: oh boy.
13: When you're with me, oh boy. Yes, it doesn't matter anymore. Well, all right.
2: Remembering Buddy Holly on September 7.
15: Jonesy and Amanda.
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17: 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Jim Y. Rye, what are you getting for your father? 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
2: Good morning, Naomi Lynch here with your local news first. The Mackay Racehorse has taken out the prestigious Birdsville Cup for the second year in a row. Raya Teehee bringing home the trophy and $70,000 prize. Mackay owner John Manzelman says the iconic red dirt race is a big one.
3: Everyone knows about Birdsville Cup. It's the Melbourne Cup of the Bush. So we win lots of races every year, like Townsville Cups and Mackay Cups and Cairns Cups. We've done that just in the last month or 6 weeks. But this is right up there, mate.
2: A playground at Moranbah East State School will soon be made more sun-safe with new shade sails to be installed. It's thanks to $5 million in state funding allocated to 17 schools across Queensland. Minister for Education John Paul Langbrook says the shade structures will be installed over our newest playgrounds to ensure they can continue to be used during the hotter months.
4: And that's happening in places like Tambo, Winton, Warwick, Gracemere and Emerald, because we believe that all students in Queensland deserve to have a world-class education and play space no matter where you live.
2: New research has revealed the cost of living crisis is forcing some regional blood cancer patients to put treatment on hold. The Leukemia Foundation's found 1 in 8 patients are delaying, missing or cancelling treatment because they can't afford the costs.
5: Most blood cancers, it can have serious complications and can impact not only survival but long-term health outcomes as well. And Australians shouldn't be faced with the choice of either continuing with their treatment or looking after other costs that relate to their family.
2: Spokesperson Bill Stravreski there. In Mackay region, 27 people are diagnosed with leukemia each year. And North Queensland's finals prep has taken a hit with Reuben Cotter facing suspension after Saturday's loss to Canberra. The Cowboys going down 50-30 at Queensland Country Bank Stadium.
6: Yeah, shocked, very disappointed. But new competition next week and got to get past that quickly and dive into what we're doing on Monday.
7: Well, we've got 24 hours to get over it. We need to reconnect and not let our season be defined by tonight's game.
2: Coach Todd Payton and co-captain Reuben Cotter there.
1: National News now.
8: Hi, I'm Phoebe Humphrey. The Coalition has rubbished One Nation's new super plan. Deputy Liberal leader Jane Hume says the policy, which would allow renters and mortgage holders to redirect some of their super contributions to their pay packets, is simply a headline.
9: None of these questions have been answered. They are worth asking, Senator Hanson, because One Nation does have a habit of putting out a headline and putting out no details.
8: They're on the ABC. At least 5 people have died after an Amazon cargo plane crashed at Miami International Airport. Multiple others are injured with emergency services on scene. Canberra is ramping up its crackdown on social media with proposed penalties of more than $100 million for companies that fail to keep kids off their sites. The bill is set to head to the Senate tomorrow. And Master Builders is warning Australia could be short of almost 936,000 workers by 2035 as demand for new housing may major infrastructure projects and the clean energy transition continues to soar. In sport, a former Essendon legend insists Brisbane is still the side to beat this September, with James Hurd telling Nine his mind's not changed by Saturday's heavy defeat against the Swans.
10: I still have them, as silly as it sounds, as my premiership pick, just because of what they've got on the park and the Chris Fagan as a coach.
8: The Panthers have set up a blockbuster qualifying final against the Roosters on Sunday after claiming the NRL's minor premiership with last night's victory against the West Tigers. And Mercedes driver Kimi Antonelli has taken out the Italian F1 Grand Prix overnight. That's the latest news and sport.
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12: Fantastic day on the way across Mackay and the Whitsundays today. Mostly sunny, 28 for Mackay, 31 for Pioneer Valley and Proserpine. Mostly sunny and 27 for Ellie Beach. Partly cloudy tomorrow and Wednesday with a possible shower.
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0: It's your feel-good work day here at 4MK. The Big O and the Beach Boys still to come. And Billy Joel coming up too with his big hit, his number one hit, in fact, of December of 1989, which he describes as the worst song he's ever written.
1: I don't hate the song. I think it's probably the worst musical thing I've ever written. I mean, try to find the melody.
0: It ain't that bad. We're going to play it soon as part of your feel-good work day.
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0: We could do with a few of those for our Monday, couldn't we? Good vibrations. The Beach Boys on your Feel Good Work Day here at 4MK. Coming up, some great Aussie rock from Johnny Diesel and the Injectors. Now, not a lot of people know that Diesel was never actually named after the lead singer Mark Lazotte.
1: I think when you start off with a band called Johnny Diesel and the Injectors, which was actually named after the bass player, and I remember our manager saying, look, you're going to get, everyone's going to think it's you because you're in the middle of the stage. What are you going to do? You're going to tell everybody, or are you just going to go along with it? Of course, I had to go along with it.
0: He had us fooled. Johnny Diesel and the Injectors before 10 on your Feel Good Work Day.
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0: After 10, Campo's in to continue your feel-good workday here at 4MK. Robert Palmer and Savage Garden coming up, and from the late 70s...
1: Everybody was kung fu fighting.
0: Carl Douglas, next hour.
1: Those kids were fast as lightning.
0: Thanks for your company. Look forward to tomorrow from 5. Here's to a speedy Monday, eh? Bye for now.
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8: Hi, I'm Phoebe Humphrey. Barnaby Joyce says One Nation's policy on super would help those doing it tough from losing their homes. Under the plan, mortgage holders and renters could redirect up to a quarter of their super contributions into their pay packets for a maximum of 3 years. Joyce telling Seven the policy's designed as a last resort.
9: If someone doesn't have a house, they can't pay their rent. You probably find that they probably can't pay for a job either. And if they get kicked out of their house and lose their house, gosh, that is the most vital asset for you to have when you retire is your house.
8: At least five people have been killed after a plane crash in Miami. The Amazon cargo plane overshot the runway at the international airport after arriving from Puerto Rico. Five others have been injured. Canberra is ramping up its crackdown on social media with proposed penalties of more than $100 million for companies that fail to keep kids off their sites. The bill is set to go before the Senate tomorrow with Communications Minister Annika Wells urging Parliament to get behind it.
10: We need these laws passed now. We need to give the eSafety Commissioner more powers to go and hold big tech to account.
8: They're on Seven. The parents of two Australian brothers killed in Mexico have travelled there to attend the trial. Three men have been charged with the murders of Jake and Callum Robinson, who were on a surfing trip in April 2024. The trial starts tomorrow. And there are fresh calls for Aussie dads to be given more paid parental leave, with a new report revealing Australia's come 34th out of 38 developed countries when it comes to paid leave for new fathers. In sport, NRL club captains have gathered in Sydney to officially launch the finals series. The action kicks off with an elimination final between the Rabbitohs and Knights on Friday. Newcastle